Kind of a peppy little tune from Patty Larkin, Deadlines and Dollar Signs, from Patty Larkin's record called Tango. Hey, thanks for listening to Folk Alley. I'm Elena C. I'm glad you're here, and I wish I could think of some nice way to honor you for finding Folk Alley, and if you're a member, for supporting Folk Alley, too. Rufus Wainwright decided to honor some of his musical legends with an album he released for his 50th birthday in 2023, an album called Folkocracy.

Hey there, I'm Matt Riley, one of your hosts here at Folk Alley. 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

That's a real classic from Joni Mitchell. It's a song called River. I bet you knew that. I don't know if you've heard that alternate version of River, though. Some nice French horns at the end. Mavis Staples shared This Little Light, Karen Casey, in that set. And it was Rufus Wainwright on Folk Alley getting some assistance from John Legend. A song called Heading for Home. And that's from an album of Rufus's called Folkocracy. Jake Blunt's debut album was called Spider Tales.

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In a noisy world full of outrage, algorithms, and endless arguments, Folk Alley remains a place where stories matter and diverse voices are celebrated. 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

1967 is when Nico released her solo debut, and it was on that album that she covered that song, Jackson Browne's These Days. Caroline Cotter is a musician from the state of Maine. You heard Coming Your Way, and it was a Lead Belly song, Where Did You Sleep Last Night, done by Jake Blunt, recorded it for his album Spider Tales, which came out in 2020. Still to come on Folk Alley, another classic. You're going to hear from Doc Boggs before the end of the hour. And it's the Avett Brothers next with their brother harmonies. This is called Victims of Life.

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Roots music that asks you to slow down and listen up. 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

That's called Before the Sun. It's Gregory Alan Isakoff on Folk Alley from his 2023 release, Appaloosa Bones. Doc Boggs on Folk Alley from 1963, a song called Bright Sunny South. The duo The War and Treaty with Hustlin', and it was the Avett Brothers to start the set, a song called Victims of Life. Hey, I'm going to wrap things up this hour with Lindsay Liu on Folk Alley. Trouble.

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1: 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Thanks.

1972 is when Townes Van Zandt went into the studio to record his second studio record, the late, great Townes Van Zandt. And that's where I pulled that one from. It's called No Lonesome Tune. Folk classics, folk legends, folk icons. You find them all right here on Folk Alley. Of course, they're in our usual 24/7 mix. 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

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Artificial intelligence is everywhere these days, but Folk Alley still relies on an older technology, folk music fans. Real people pick the songs. 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

My true love slighted me and broke my heart in two, because I was a poor little feller and I didn't know how to do. Shady Grove, my little love, Shady Grove, my honey, Shady Grove, my little love, I'm going to Shady Grove. I wouldn't go in and I wouldn't sit down and I wouldn't stay a minute at a time. My true love's got another feller and left me walking behind.

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I brought her from the South. Her hair so tight on top of her head, she couldn't even close her mouth. Shady Grove, my honey, Shady Grove, my little love, I'm going to Shady Grove. Her head was like a coffee pot, nose was like a spout, mouth like an old fire.

1968, and a legendary recording spot and performance venue in Saratoga Springs, New York, Cafe Lena. That's Hetty West live on stage. Taj Mahal and Rai Cooter teamed up for Hooray Hooray. Delta Spirit, a band out of San Diego, with Devil Knows You're Dead, and a song about everything. That's how Parker Millsap talks about the song Running on Time. It's on his 2023 release, Wilderness Within You. A folk classic for you next. Here's a name and a voice I bet you know. It's John Prine.

Folk Alley prides itself on sharing voices and stories with you that you just don't hear anywhere else in the media world. Hey there, I'm Brad Kolodner, and that's one thing that David, who listens in Connecticut, really appreciates about Folk Alley. Without Folk Alley, David says, I wouldn't have been introduced to so many of the folk, bluegrass, and Americana artists I've come to know and love. Knowing there's a human being choosing the tunes makes listening a much more intimate experience. What a great compliment. Thanks so much, David. And I'm sure many of you share his feelings. Since you, too, love the diverse and eclectic music mix you hear 24/7 on Folk Alley, please support it right now by making a generous donation. 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

A Day for the Hunter, A Day for the Prey. It's the title track right there to the album Layla McCalla released in 2016. Melissa Carper and a song she wrote for her dog. It's called Ain't a Day Goes By. John Prine in that set too. You heard Sam Stone. At folkalley.com right now, you'll find album reviews and video premieres. 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

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On Fresh Cuts, we bring you songs, artists, and obsessions arrive before they've had a chance to get stale. 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

It's all about slowing down. It's all about paying attention, being intentional. That's how the Wood Brothers talk about that song called Pilgrim. Deb Talon, wondering about finding a soulmate in that set. You also heard from Old and In the Way. And a Folk Alley exclusive, a song called Boston, which is on Chastity Brown's 2022 album, Sing to the Walls. But the version you heard is one she recorded exclusively for Folk Alley back in 2020. Check out Chastity Brown's full exclusive session on the sessions page at folkalley.com. 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
1: This is Folk Alley's Elena C. Every week, we add the best in folk and roots music to our library. Here's just a taste of what we've added lately.

Hard not to love her voice, that's for sure. It's Alison Krauss with Last Love Letter. Nice to start a new hour on Folk Alley with a voice like that. Thank you so much for listening. I'm Elena C. Lots of good voices to share with you in this next hour. You're going to hear from Daryl Scott. You're going to hear from Bruce Springsteen. And next, I'm glad to share something from Dom Clements.

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A song from Sean Rao, the title track to his album Madman. You also heard from the Milk Carton Kids in that set. It's Joey Ryan and Kenneth Patton Gale, a song called Big Time. Steel Eye Span on Folk Alley with Galty Farmer, that's a traditional song. And Don Flemons singing Tough Luck. Coming up on Folk Alley, I'm going to share something from Bruce Springsteen. One of my favorite albums is the one he released back in 2005 called Devils and Dust. Always nice to showcase that for you, and that's on the way. Doc Watson and Gaither Carlton are making some music for you next. This is something they recorded in the early 1960s.

Daryl Scott honoring a friend of his, songwriter Ben Bullington, right there. It's a cover of Bullington's Sage After Rain. Angeline Morrison is a Cornwall-based folk singer-songwriter, really has a respect for and appreciation for traditional British music. You heard Black John. Doc Watson and Gaither Carlton making some music together, a song called Karina. They recorded that in 1962 in Greenwich Village, one of the few times that Doc Watson's father-in-law, Gaither Carlton, made his way outside of North Carolina. Kind of nice to capture that on a recording. I'm Elena C. Thanks for listening. Also great to capture this live on a concert stage. It's Kate Wolfe with These Times We're Living In.

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Hi, this is Dawn Landis. 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

from his album Traffic Fiction. That's a song called Santiago. It's Trey Burt on Folk Alley. River Wireless is a group out of Asheville, North Carolina. You heard Failing Farm. Bruce Springsteen, as promised, Jesus Was an Only Son. It's kind of a standout track in my mind anyway from Bruce Springsteen's excellent recording Devils and Dust. And Kate Wolf on stage. Live concert recording of These Times We're Living In. Folk Alley's here for you because of our members. 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
1: The late, great Towns Van Zandt and a song called Nothing. That's how I'm starting off this hour of good music on Folk Alley. Folk and roots, blues, bluegrass, Americana, anything and everything you call folk. 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

Bonnie Light Horseman, Anais Mitchell, Josh Kaufman, Eric D. Johnson. That's the trio with Green Rocky Road. You heard Crosby, Stills, Nash, and Young in that set, too, from Deja Vu, the 50th anniversary deluxe edition, an outtake of Ivory Tower. John Doyle and Mick McCauley offering up an instrumental set of jigs and tunes and something new from Laura Veers. Her 14th solo album is called Temple Songs. It's coming out mid-August. And it's the first that she's written, recorded, arranged, produced, and performed entirely on her own. Nice work, Laura Veers. You heard a song from the new album, Flying Into Darkness. If you love new music, I got to remind you about the Fresh Cuts music stream. That's a stream dedicated to new folk music, new music that we're really liking here on Folk Alley. And if that's your vibe, you'll find more at folkalley.com and on our free mobile app. Check it out. I know Kevin Morby's new album is featured on the stream. It's called Little Wide Open.

Where are you listening to Folk Alley these days? Hey, I'm Elena C., and as the sun's out longer and the temps heat up, maybe you're listening in the garden. That's where Susan in Olympia, Washington listens. I love listening on weekends, Susan says, especially as I pull weeds in the garden. Folk Alley fills a space no other streaming service does. 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Thanks.

Allison Russell trying desperately almost to find some kind of connection in this world, a time of isolation, alienation, dread, almost. These are songs meant to reverse the tides that pull us farther and farther apart, she says. You heard No Springtime from Allison Russell's new album, In the Hour of Chaos. That's out in early July. Josh Ritter shared A Certain Light. And from the album Kevin Morby released in mid-May, Little Wide Open, a song called I Ride Passenger. I was excited when Dan Tominski has a new single out, and he released one at the end of April. I guess I missed it. Dan Tominski and Smile When You're Alone.

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going back a ways with the duo, the Milk Carton Kids. That's Joey Ryan and Kenneth Pattingale. And hey, they were just featured on Cindy Howe's Basic Folk podcast. 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Anyway, the Milk Carton Kids and Hope of a Lifetime. Ferris and Jason Romero shared These Are the Days from their new album, These Are the Days That Turn Into Years. Jake Shimabukuro with Celtic Tune and a new single from Dan Tominski, too. It's called Smile When You're Alone. Bedouin was spending some time after visiting her family in Saudi Arabia and reflecting on the experiences she'd had there. And some of those experiences inspired a new album called Neon Summer Skin.

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1: One of the things I love most about folk music is the way a song can travel. 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
1: Jorma Kaukonen on Folk Alley, best known for being himself as well as being a member of Jefferson Airplane. We heard late breaking news from his album Stars in My Crown. I'm Cindy House. Thank you for listening to Folk Alley. Really into Nathaniel Rateliff and the Night Sweats. There's this cool kind of groove he has going on with his voice. I don't know what he does, but it sounds great. Here's the song You Worry Me from Nathaniel Rateliff.

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That's Tim Hardin on Folk Alley with Green Rocky Road. Don't get to play him very often, but so good. Also did Oliver the Crow. That was a cello and fiddle instrumental. Heard I Don't Know Why from Alison Krauss and Nathaniel Rateliff starting this set here on Folk Alley. It's Cindy House. This is a very lovely, dramatic song from the one and only Brandi Carlile.

Hey, I'm Elena C. Folk music has a way of standing the test of time. Songs are passed from one generation to the next, carrying connections that endure long after trends come and go. For more than two decades now, Folk Alley has embraced that same spirit. 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

That's Kaya Cater on Folk Alley doing Little Pink from the Banjo Players 2016 album Nine Pin. Mary Gaucher doing Rifles and Rosary Beads and Brandi Carlile doing The Eye. It's Cindy on Folk Alley. Thank you for listening. Aoife O'Donovan is a huge, huge talent in the folk music world. She has a solo career, also known for being a member of Crooked Still, and I'm with her. She did this live session for us back in 2013, and let's take a listen to Red and White and Blue and Gold. It's live music from Aoife O'Donovan.

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That's Darling Side, a song that was co-written with the Vermont singer-songwriter Caitlin Canty. Hold Your Head Up High from the Massachusetts group. David Ramirez doing New Way of Living. Heard an instrumental from Nickel Creek and Aoife O'Donovan with a live song starting our set. I'm Cindy Howes. Ray LaMontagne put his 7th record out in 2018, Part of the Light, really lovely album. Here's the title track from Ray LaMontagne.

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1: Hi, this is Sarah LaDuke, the new executive director of Folk Alley. I don't know about you, but when I first hear an artist that I'm about to fall completely in love with, it's one of the biggest thrills in what can be a weary life on this planet. Whether it's an artist who's starting out or someone new to me with a back catalog I can dive into, it always adds a little sparkle to that day or week. Has Folk Alley ever introduced you to an artist that you now love? If so, I hope you'll consider making a contribution to Folk Alley today. 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

Jason Isbell on Folk Alley, the song Southeastern, which was the first in his collaboration with Dave Cobb, producer Dave Cobb in Nashville. And that is also the name of his record label. And I would imagine he was, you know, he just decided like, oh, this is the name of my album. This sounds like a good name for a record label as well. That's the song New South Wales from Jason Isbell. I'm Cindy Howes on Folk Alley. Thank you for listening. This song features Daryl Scott singing on harmony vocals. Let's hear a song from Maura Smiley.

Folk Alley launched in 2003, and it's been an exciting journey ever since. We've been privileged to connect you with roots artists from around the globe and special music that often flies under the radar. 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I'm asking you to make a difference by going to folkalley.com and donating today.

Anthony D'Amato on Folk Alley, the song I Don't Know About You from his 2016 record Cold Snap. The New York singer-songwriter went out and worked with Mike Mogus, who was a member of Bright Eyes, and he's worked with Conor Oberst a bunch, as well as bands like First Aid Kit. Lyra Lynn, right before that, a song with Shovels and Rope. We heard Wolf Like Me, Ripple from Grateful Dead, and Maura Smiley starting our set on Folk Alley. It's Cindy Howes, and let's hear some Richard and Linda Thompson.

Hi, this is Sarah LeDuc, the new executive director of Folk Alley. 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

0: now. Your last war will come, but I cannot follow you down. No, I'm saving my strength for running. These days I'm saving my strength for running. I said these days I'm saving my strength for running.
1: That's Mandolin Orange on Folk Alley. We did the song Calvary. Also, Caitlin Canty with Basil Gone to Blossom from her album put out in 2018, which was produced by Noam Pikelny of the Punch Brothers, who I also believe is her husband. I think they got married in 2018. Richard and Linda Thompson, A Heart Needs a Home. I mean, it's like one of those things where you see pictures of Instagram. On Instagram, you're like, oh, they got married. That's awesome. And you know, the pictures looked awesome, too. This is Cindy Howes, back on track now. Let's hear a song from Mike and Ruthie they did live for us in studio. The song Simple and Sober.
0: Three, four.

The unifying feature for songs on Folk Alley's playlist is their ability to connect with you. 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

Birds of Chicago with Super Lover on Folk Alley from their 2018 Love in Wartime record. Paul Simon did American Tune right before that. That was a live version of that song. And Raina Gellert did Perry, former member of Uncle Earl. Mike and Ruthie of the Mammals fame did Simple and Sober. That was a live song. It's Indie House. Thank you for listening to Folk Alley. Indigo Girls put a live record out in 2018. They did with an orchestra. Let's listen to this. This is going to be fun. Galileo. It's a live song from Indigo Girls.

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Upstairs is the insect click of the boards, where the trains roll by, where the trains roll by. It's all

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Music from Lula Wiles on Folk Alley, the song Mama, which is coming from their self-titled record from 2016. A really wonderful trio from the Boston area. I'm Cindy Housen. Welcome. Thank you for listening to Folk Alley. We're going to go to John Prine's 2018 album, The Tree of Forgiveness. Let's hear Caravan of Fools.

the dark and distant drumming, the pounding of the hooves, the silence of everything that moves. Late at night you see them, decked out in shiny jewels, the coming

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Kieran Kane and Kevin Welch on Folk Alley, featuring Kieran singing along. There's some nice banjo foot taps on that song, just like that. Instrumental right before that from an Irish band, We Banjo 3. Lou Nasa in our set, as well as John Prine starting it off. It's Cindy House, and let's hear a song from Eric Bibb.

Come sit on the porch, cool off in the shade. Tell me what you think of my new rocking chair. I've been working on it.

wagon up and down the block. Don't say a word, baby, just rock. 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

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Thanks.

Did one from Wilco there. That's Crying All Day from Schmilko. Gretchen Peters in the set featuring Kim Ritchie on harmony vocals, who's so good at just blending in. There's just like some musicians who just are such perfect harmony singers. It's great. Also Jerry Douglas playing dobro on that song and Eric Bibb beginning the set. I'm Cindy Howes on Folk Alley. This song recorded live for us by Amelia K. Spicer.

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I'm Cindy Howes. 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Thanks.

That's Rayla Montaigne, really beautiful song called Such a Simple Thing. It just kind of like flows just perfectly the way that you want it to. Like, it's like a perfect day of the beach where the waves aren't crashing. They're being very gentle. That's what that song is like. Aubrey Sellers right before that. Also Richard Schindel and Amelia K. Spicer. I'm Cindy Howes on Folk Alley. Glad to have you here. Let's get a tune from Samantha Fish.

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1: Folk Alley prides itself on sharing voices and stories with you that you just don't hear anywhere else in the media world. Hey there, I'm Brad Kolodner, and that's one thing that David, who listens in Connecticut, really appreciates about Folk Alley. Without Folk Alley, David says, I wouldn't have been introduced to so many of the folk, bluegrass, and Americana artists I've come to know and love. 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What a great compliment. Thanks so much, David. And I'm sure many of you share his feelings. 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

Lucinda Williams' Crescent City from her 1988 album that was produced by herself and Gurf Morlix. I'm Cindy on Folk Alley. Thanks for joining us today. Hope all is well. New album from Kevin Morby is a little wide open. He is a rock and roller, but does like to occasionally get folky, like on this song, I Ride Passenger. It's new from Kevin Morby.

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Thanks.

Molly Tuttle and Golden Highway, title track from the 2022 album Crooked Tree. The Crooked Tree Does Not Get Caught in the Mill. Donovan in that set, as well as Mezcal y Mis, and new from Kevin Morby. Thanks for joining us on Folk Alley. Ken Pomeroy has a new covers EP featuring this song written by Gillian Welch. It's Look at Miss Ohio.

Lamb Chop on Folk Alley. That is new music Weekend from the album Punching the Clown from Kurt Wagner and Company. Justin Vernon of Bon Iver playing banjo on that song. Milk Carton Kids, and it was a new Gillian Welch cover from Ken Pomeroy starting us off. Thanks for joining us on Folk Alley. I'm Cindy Howes. I want to play a band coming from Australia. You can look up what their full name is, but we are calling them FBT. This is God's A Different Sword on Folk Alley.

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Towns Van Zandt wrapping up that set, To Live Is to Fly, recorded in the early 70s by Towns. New from Alila Diane, it was Dusty Roses, Beth Orton in that set, and a new song from an Australian band, FBT. Thanks for joining us on Folk Alley. Very excited for the new Alison Russell album, her third solo release. This song's featuring Joy Oladokun and Julie Williams. This is No Springtime.

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1: This is Folk Alley's Elena C. Every week we add the best in folk and roots music to our library. Here's just a taste of what we've added lately.

There we go. It's Jeff Buckley, Hallelujah, on Folk Alley, which is a Leonard Cohen song, but at this point, Jeff Buckley's version is really kind of a separate, different thing from his only LP that came out while he was alive. He died in a tragic drowning accident in 1997, and they've posthumously released a couple of albums here and there, but Grace was his only proper studio release, and just a classic, amazing album. I'm Cindy House on Folk Alley. Thank you for listening. Let's hear one from Joan Baez.

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Ruth Moody on Folk Alley. That is the tune Nest. Also, Dom Flemons did an instrumental. Right before that, Dom, a founding member of the Carolina Chocolate Drops. Natalie McMaster, a song featuring Sam Bush, Jerry Douglas, and Bela Fleck, and Joan Baez beginning the set. It's Cindy Howes. Welcome to Folk Alley. Thanks for listening. Hope you're enjoying the songs today. This one from Jacob Dylan of the Wallflowers from one of his solo records. Let's hear This End of the Telescope from Jacob Dylan.

Margot Price on Folk Alley, the country singer-songwriter, just a really amazing songwriter, has incredible observations and is able to, you know, take certain subjects and turn them into, you know, kind of social commentary, a little bit of funniness, a little bit of sadness. It's really like she can do anything. The song Hands of Time is what we got from Margot Price. Milk Carton Kids did I've Been Loving You and Jacob Dylan starting our set on Folk Alley. I'm Cindy House. Let's hear a live song done for us by Mandolin Orange.

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Roots music that asks you to slow down and listen up. 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

Leftover Salmon on Folk Alley doing Sing Up to the Moon. Heard Peter Mulvey. That's a song that he recorded in a subway featuring Jennifer Kimball on harmony vocals. The Leo Kottke song Running Up the Stairs from Peter. Mandolin Orange, a live song starting our set. I'm Cindy House on Folk Alley. Thank you for being here. Jayhawks put a record out in 2018 featuring songs that Gary Louris has co-written with musicians over the years. This one he did with the Dixie Chicks. Let's do A Bitter End from the Jayhawks.

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1: Where are you listening to Folk Alley these days? Hey, I'm Elena C., and as the sun's out longer and the temps heat up, maybe you're listening in the garden. That's where Susan in Olympia, Washington listens. 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Thanks.

time there, didn't know no better, but I integrated a Washington. He would tell everybody, my grandbaby Mavis,

Mavis Staples on Folk Alley, Down in Mississippi. That's a tune coming from We'll Never Turn Back, a record that she put out in 2007, produced by Ry Cooter. Really kind of turning point for Mavis Staples, really embracing kind of a more grittier Americana sound, unlike her previous albums, but also exploring songs of the civil rights era, songs that she performs with her family, the Staples Singers, back in the 60s. Again, the tune Down in Mississippi from Mavis Staples. I'm Cindy Howes on Folk Alley. Happy to be with you, and going to play you a tune from Parsons Field.

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That's the Green Cards on Folk Alley. They get their name from everybody in the band. It's an American band, but everybody in the band is foreign and therefore has a green card. That's the song Life's a Freeway. Also, Steve Dawson right before that with an instrumental tune. Heard one from Sarah Jarosz, who was 18 years old at the time that record came out. The song Left Home, pretty incredible fact. And Parsons Field beginning this set for us. On Folk Alley, it's Cindy Howes. This song from Nora Jones is about a teeny tiny little dog. It's called Man of the Hour from Nora Jones.

One of the things I love most about folk music is the way a song can travel. It can start in a living room, a coffee shop, a notebook on a train, and somehow finds its way to someone who needs it. Hey there, I'm Brad Kolodner, and I want to thank you for your support as Folk Alley brings together songs and voices from across the folk community and delivers them right to our ears, wherever we happen to be. 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

0: 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Thank you, guys.
1: That's David Grisman doing Shady Grove from a compilation called Dear Jerry, celebrating the music of Jerry Garcia that was put out in 2016 and recorded live at the Meriwether Post Pavilion in Columbia, Maryland, back in 2015. Ferris and Jason Romero did The Salesman and Nora Jones beginning the set for us. I'm Cindy Howes. Amelia Curran, her voice and her writing is just perfect. Just kind of fills your heart and hits your soul just like right in the right spot. We're going to hear a song she recorded live for us several years back. Here's Blackbird on Fire from Amelia Curran.

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On Fresh Cuts, we bring you songs, artists, and obsessions arrive before they've had a chance to get stale. 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

Milk Carton Kids doing Big Time. That's from their album All the Things That I Did and All the Things That I Didn't Do, from their 2018 record produced by Joe Henry, kind of bringing their sound to more dynamic levels. Again, like they are amazing and have great chemistry and write incredible songs, but there's just a little bit more energy at times on this record. It sounds awesome. Indigo Girls doing Galileo, also Jake Bug and Amelia Curran starting our set. I'm Cindy on Folk Alley, and this is coming from John Prine's 2018 album, Let's Hear Caravan of Fools.

the dark and distant drumming, the pounding of the hooves, the silence of everything that moves. Late at night you see them, decked out in shiny jewels, the coming

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The waiter's white glove seems to shimmer by the light of the pool. Some dull blinding winter, when you can't help but lose, you're running with the care.

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1: Hey, I'm Elena C. Folk music has a way of standing the test of time. 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

Did a song from Steve Earle right there. That's Walking Down Death Row from Pete Seeger. That's a Pete Seeger tune that is actually on a compilation to Pete Seeger called If I Had a Song, Steve Earle was included on. I'm Cindy House on Folk Alley. Happy to be with you. This one's coming from Kieran Kane and Raina Gellert. They put a record out in February of 2018 together called The Ledges, recorded in the woods, the Adirondacks, to be specific. This is Wouldn't Be the First Time. It's Kieran Kane and Raina Gellert.

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That's Ian and Sylvia with the song You Were On My Mind from the duo that was pretty popular back in the 1960s. Chris Smither right before that doing a Chuck Berry song, putting his own spin on Maybelline. Also George Harrison, Run of the Mill, a demo version of that song. And Kieran Kane and Raina Gellert started our set. It's Cindy House. Thanks for listening. This is from Amos Lee, his 2008 record, Last Days at the Lodge. Here's What's Been Going On.

Hi, this is Sarah LaDuke, the new executive director of Folk Alley. I don't know about you, but when I first hear an artist that I'm about to fall completely in love with, it's one of the biggest thrills in what can be a weary life on this planet. Whether it's an artist who's starting out or someone new to me with a back catalog I can dive into, it always adds a little sparkle to that day or week. Has Folk Alley ever introduced you to an artist that you now love? If so, I hope you'll consider making a contribution to Folk Alley today. 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

That's Greg Brown with One More Goodnight Kiss on Folk Alley. Laurie McKenna did The Lot Behind St. Mary's, heard Amos Lee, What's Been Going On, beginning our set. I'm Cindy House on Folk Alley. Thank you for listening. Hope you're enjoying the music that you're hearing and encourage you to go to folkalley.com. There's lots of great things going on our website, which is looking pretty good these days, including tons of live sessions to check out, audio and video. This one we're going to hear right now, coming from Chris Delmhorst, featuring her husband, the singer-songwriter Jeffrey Foucault. Here's Color of the Sky, live music from Chris Delmhorst.

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Hi, this is Dawn Landis. 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

Richard Thompson doing Poor Ditching Boy, a re-recording of that song he put on his Acoustic Rarities 2, the second time he decided to recreate some classic Richard Thompson tracks. Iris Dement, right before that, also heard an instrumental from Brian Sutton and Chris Delmhorst started our set. I'm Cindy Howes. Thank you for tuning in. Really enjoy Ray LaMontagne's 2018 album, Part of the Light. It's just a lovely record with beautiful songs. Here's To the Sea from Ray LaMontagne.

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1: Music from Mandolin Orange on Folk Alley, the duo from North Carolina, Andrew Marley and Marlin and Emily Franz, of which there is no like, from their 2015 record, Such Jubilee. It's Mandolin Orange on Folk Alley. Thank you for being here. I'm Cindy Howes. Maura Smiley put a record out in 2018, Unzip the Horizon. Krista Detour is singing harmony on this tune called Leather Britches. Here's Maura Smiley on Folk Alley.

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Billy Bragg and Joe Henry. Interesting project they did together back in 2016, where they traveled the country by train, and Joe Henry, who is a producer, brought his field recording equipment, and they recorded songs on trains, in train stations, and they're all part of like the Great American Songbook, or, you know, Great American Songwriters. Like that song, The L&N Don't Stop Here Anymore, was a Gene Ritchie tune from Billy Bragg and Joe Henry. Anna Eggie, right before that, that's a fun song. Dance Around the Room with Me. Heard Rhiannon Giddens in our set, which started with Mara Smiley. I'm Cindy, this is Folk Alley, and here's a tune from Beirut.

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In a noisy world full of outrage, algorithms, and endless arguments, Folk Alley remains a place where stories matter and diverse voices are celebrated. 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

0: That's Wilco on Folk Alley, the Chicago band that is from their album Schmilko. Also Twisted Pine right before that, a Boston group with the song Raised on Robbery, that is a Joni Mitchell song. And Beirut's an indie folk band that is very influenced by Eastern European music with the song East Harlem on Folk Alley. I'm Cindy Howes. Thanks for listening. This song recorded live for us by Rose Cousins.
1: This is a song called Lost in the Valley, and send it out to Nova Scotia. One of my favorite areas in Nova Scotia is Wolfville, and that's the valley in this song, so...

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That's Ry Cooder on Folk Alley from his 2018 record, The Prodigal Son, having a lot of good messages coming through on that record. That is Shrinking Man from Ry Cooder. We heard Emmy Lou right before that, a duet with Buddy Miller with the song Love Hurts. And also right before that, Tallest Man on Earth, we heard Slow Dance. Rose Cousins doing a live version of her song Lost in the Valley. I'm Cindy House. This is a trio coming out of Pittsburgh, Early Maze. Their album Chase the Sun was put out in 2017, and this is the song Sayo from the Early Maze.

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Bonnie Raitt on Folk Alley. That is from her debut album, a song by Sippy Wallace. It's Women Be Wise. I'm Cindy. Thank you for joining us on Folk Alley today. Bella White is a Canadian singer-songwriter who previously has been pretty bluegrass and pretty country in what she's released. Her new album, A Sign in the Weather, kind of marks a shift toward a more Americana sound. This is Pink Living Room from the new Bella White album.

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Jason Isbell wrapping up that set with Flagship from the album that pretty much started it all for him. That was the first one produced by Dave Cobb, Something More Than Free. Early Mays in that set, also Guy Davis, and it was new from Bella White. It's Cindy. Here is a new track up next from the band Fruition.

Folk Alley prides itself on sharing voices and stories with you that you just don't hear anywhere else in the media world. Hey there, I'm Brad Kolodner, and that's one thing that David, who listens in Connecticut, really appreciates about Folk Alley. Without Folk Alley, David says, I wouldn't have been introduced to so many of the folk, bluegrass, and Americana artists I've come to know and love. Knowing there's a human being choosing the tunes makes listening a much more intimate experience. What a great compliment. Thanks so much, David. And I'm sure many of you share his feelings. Since you, too, love the diverse and eclectic music mix you hear 24/7 on Folk Alley, please support it right now by making a generous donation. 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

Chris Matthews on Folk Alley covering Last Night I Had the Strangest Dream from 1950. That's a new recording from Chris. Eliza Gilkison in that set, and it was new from Fruition. It's Cindy on Folk Alley. Bedouin has a new album out, Neon Summer Skin, and from it, this is On My Own from Bedouin.

0: round, get ready. You've got to move. Oh yeah, oh yeah. You got to move. Yeah.
1: 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Thank you so much.
2: 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Thanks.

Aoife O'Donovan on Folk Alley. That's B61 from her Age of Apathy album. We also heard a newly reissued Boone Creek, the self-titled 1977 debut album from the bluegrass supergroup featuring people like Jerry Douglas, Wes Golding. That's I'm Gonna Settle Down. Mavis Staples and Leon Helm right before that, and it was new from Bedouin. It's Cindy, and this is a new track from John R. Miller.

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Townes Van Zandt starting off this hour on listener-supported Folk Alley with White Freightliner Blues from Sunshine Boy, a collection of studio sessions and demos from the early 70s. That's one of my all-time favorite Townes Van Zandt songs. It's made the rounds in bluegrass circles. There are a number of bands out there who have recorded that one in the bluegrass world, including Newgrass Revival, Green Sky Bluegrass. Many others have covered it, including Lyle Lovett, Steve Earle, a classic from the late great Townes Van Zandt. As we've got music coming your way from Watch House, Molly Tuttle, Woody Gunn,

Guthrie, Punch Brothers, Wee Banjo 3, Keb Mo, always an eclectic mix of music here on Folk Alias. We've got one up next from the Local Honeys, duo of Linda Jean Stokely and Montana Hobbs out of Lexington, Kentucky. And this is a song that looks at the tragedy of animal husbandry. Here's Dead Horses.

Folk Alley launched in 2003, and it's been an exciting journey ever since. We've been privileged to connect you with roots artists from around the globe and special music that often flies under the radar. It's our goal to be the home for these musicians and to be a place you know you can always go to have an enriching listening experience. I'm asking you to make a difference by going to folkalley.com and donating today.

0: Emily France singing lead with Watch House from their self-titled 2021 release, their first record since changing their name to Watch House from Mandolin Orange, and that's Beautiful Flowers. Before that, Doc Watson with the Nitty Gritty Dirt Band from the Will the Circle Be Unbroken record with Way Downtown, Mavis Staples before that with Anytime, and the Local Honey starting off the set with Dead Horses, as we've got one up next from Molly Tuttle. This is from an album of covers. It's called But I'd Rather Be With You Too. And this is a song that comes from Sheryl Crow, Molly Tuttle collaborating with Madison Cunningham on Strong Enough.
1: All right.

From the record Good Winter, that's Kashana with a song she co-wrote with her friend Caroline Spence. That's called Out Loud. We heard Woody Guthrie with Tom Joad. And starting off the set, that's Molly Tuttle along with Madison Cunningham on a Sheryl Crow song. That's Strong Enough. Up next on Folk Alley, we'll hear from a Grammy-nominated release from the Punch Brothers. It's called Hell on Church Street, and it's an homage, a reimagining of the late bluegrass great Tony Rice's landmark solo album, Church Street Blues. And well, Church Street Blues is an album of covers as well, and I guess you could say it's a cover album of a cover album, which is not unprecedented in bluegrass. The banjo player of Punch Brothers, Noam Pikelny, recorded a record called Noam Pikelny Plays Kenny Baker Plays Bill Monroe, which was the same concept, a cover of a cover album. In any case, the Punch Brothers, with their tribute to Tony Rice and his record Church Street Blues, with their album Hell on Church Street, if you're still following me here, this is a song on the record that was written by Ralph McTell, English folk singer, and it's called Streets of London from Punch Brothers on Folk Alley.

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Keb Moe on Folk Alley from the album Blues Americana. We heard Charlie Musselwhite with Blues Gave Me a Ride. Wee Banjo 3 from their live record Roots to Rise with a set of tunes John Brown's and McDonald's March. And that one captured at a live show at the Arc in Ann Arbor, Michigan in 2019. And Punch Brothers starting things off with the Ralph McTell song Streets of London from their album that pays tribute to the late Tony Rice and his album Church Street Blues, the Punch Brothers, from their Grammy-nominated release Hell on Church Street. You've got it tuned in to Folk Alley, a service of the Fresh Grass Foundation, creating and celebrating innovative grassroots music. Here's one from Tedeschi Trucks Band.

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The lush musicality of the great Joni Mitchell on full display here at Folk Alley from the album Court and Spark, released in 1974 with the song Down to You. And it sure is great to have you here along with us on Folk Alley. I'm your host, Brad Kolodner. Lots of new music this hour, including the latest from

Humbird, a new song from Brandi Carlile and Keb Moe. Here's the latest from Ferris and Jason Romero, duo out of British Columbia. Not only great musicians, they build some of the most beautiful banjos in the world. And they live deep in the woods in a little town called Horsefly, British Columbia. And this is from their brand new record, These Are the Days That Turn Into Years, Ferris and Jason Romero with Hey Babe.

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Inspired by an old traditional folk song, that's Alistair Roberts from the album Grief in the Kitchen and Mirth in the Hall with the Bonnie Moorhen. We heard Joy Olatokun with Jordan. Also in the set, Della May with a fiddle tune called Peg Monster. That's Kimber Ludeker tearing it up on the fiddle. And the latest from Ferris and Jason Romero. The full playlist is up on our website, folkalley.com. Up next, here's Humbird, indie folk artist out of the Midwest, and a new album called Morning When It Comes. As Siri Undlin of Humbird says, it was cathartic to take this song about empire and personal avoidance and choose to infuse it with playfulness and sonic urgency. Here's Daughter of Empire from Humbird.

Where are you listening to Folk Alley these days? Hey, I'm Elena C., and as the sun's out longer and the temps heat up, maybe you're listening in the garden. That's where Susan in Olympia, Washington listens. I love listening on weekends, Susan says, especially as I pull weeds in the garden. Folk Alley fills a space no other streaming service does. Weeds and all, Susan. 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Thanks.

the great Brandi Carlile here on Folk Alley with a new single written with Aaron Desner. It's called Life on the Run. Before that, the Milk Carton Kids, going all the way back to their record The Ash and Clay. And we heard the latest from Humbird and the new record Morning When It Comes. Up next on Folk Alley, here's Kev Moe, perhaps his most stripped down and intimate album to date. It's called The Breakdown, and it's just his guitar and his voice and some vocal harmonies from the Soweto Gospel Choir and the Gospel Sextet Take Six. And Kev Moe coming your way next on Folk Alley with Fussing and Fighting.

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I'm Cindy Howes. 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Thanks.

The Early Maze here on Folk Alley with an Appalachian murder ballad called The Ballad of Johnny Fall from their EP Prettiest Blue. Before that, Arnie Margaret with In a Dream. We also heard I'm With Her and Crossing Muddy Waters, a song by John Hyatt. And that's Kebmo starting off the set from his new record, The Breakdown. Up next on Folk Alley, let's head up to Canada and hear from a bluegrass band that sings in Quebecois French, blending Quebecois music and bluegrass and some old time. They're called Veranda. Recently, winners of the International Bluegrass Music Association's International Band Grant, in which they'll tour in the U.S. next year and play at a number of big festivals, including the Grand Ole Opry. It's a wonderful program by the IBMA, and Veranda, congratulations on the award. Here's Veranda on Folk Alley.

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1: Jackson Brown on Folk Alley from Solo Acoustic Volume 2, a live performance of the song Never Stop. A lovely way to kick off this hour as we've got music coming your way from the Wood Brothers, Layla McCalla, Yonder Mountain String Band, Jake Blunt, the Waylon Jennies, Christina Vane. So many great songs on the way. Always an honor and privilege to sit behind this mic on these hallowed airwaves. I'm your host, Brad Kolodner, coming to you from my home studio here in Baltimore. As we turn to the music of Leon Timbo, this is a song he penned, Galaxy, and he calls it a love song to the kiddos, daughters especially. Leon Timbo on Folk Alley.

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1: Jesus just might live down in Fisher Bay, blending in amongst the boats and line. 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

Christmas I live, along with all our sins in Fisher Bay, Manitoba. I know my Savior lives peaceful in a house without any kids. Somewhere like Fisher

The Wood Brothers throwing down here on Folk Alley from their album Paradise with Snake Eyes, which is the worst possible throw in a game of craps. It's two ones, hence the term Snake Eyes. And that's William Prince with Gospel First Nation, the title track of the 2022 release. Sandy Denny with Black Waterside, and Leon Timbo with Galaxy starting off the set. Let's now hear from Layla McCalla and the record Breaking the Thermometer. This is a song inspired by the love story of Radio Haiti station owner and journalist Jean Dominique and his wife, fellow journalist Michelle Montas. Here's Vinnie Way from Layla McCalla on Folk Alley.

Hey, I'm Elena C. Folk music has a way of standing the test of time. Songs are passed from one generation to the next, carrying connections that endure long after trends come and go. For more than two decades now, Folk Alley has embraced that same spirit. 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

from the Grammy-nominated release Get Yourself Outside, that's Yonder Mountain String Band, Colorado Jamgrass Pioneers, with Suburban Girl. The song written by their banjoist Dave Johnston, who says it's an autobiographical song about skateboarding, the Midwest, and angsty teenage emotions. That's Emmylou Harris with Red Dirt Girl. And starting off the set, Layla McCalla with Vinny Way. As we've got one up next from Jake Blunt, collaborating with MC Demeanor, or Justin Harrington, who is a banjo and bones player out of Greensboro, North Carolina. It's called The Downward Road from Jake Blunt, and the Smithsonian Folkways released The New Faith on Folk Alley.

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The mark of a great original folk song is that it sounds like it could have been written many, many years earlier. Indeed, that is an original from the Waylon Jennies. Certainly sounds like an old ballad. It's called Cherry Blossom Love from their album Bright Morning Stars. That's Heather Massey singing lead. The Cactus Blossoms covering Bob Dylan, If Not For You. We heard Leo Kottke playing guitar on Some Birds and Jake Blunt starting off the set. You can find the full playlist of what we're spinning up on our website, folkalley.com. You can also send in your requests. It's always great to hear from you. You can email me, brad@folkalley.com. You can say, hey, maybe you've got some questions or comments. You can email me or find me on social media. It's always great to hear from you. As we've got one up next here from Christina Vane from the album Make Myself Me Again. And this one's called How You Doin'?

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1: Hi, this is Sarah LaDuke, the new executive director of Folk Alley. I don't know about you, but when I first hear an artist that I'm about to fall completely in love with, it's one of the biggest thrills in what can be a weary life on this planet. 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

From her 1972 release, Give It Up, that's Bonnie Raitt, starting off this hour on Folk Alley with I Know. And Bonnie Raitt, of course, after that album, not giving up at all, going on to win 10 Grammys and counting, as well as a Grammy Lifetime Achievement Award, one of the great singers of our time. As we've got music this hour from I Draw Slow, Jim Hurst and Missy Raines, Hanukkah Castle, Billy Bragg, Heidi Talbot. Up next, we've got one from Buffalo Kin, a duo based in Oregon. Here's Old Paint Horse.

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using the old-time string band template for their original music. That's I Draw Slow, kicking up the energy here on Folk Alley from the album White Wave Chapel with The Captain. That's Louise Holden singing lead and her brother Dave Holden on guitar singing harmony. I Draw Slow out of Dublin, and they are as rock solid as any American old-time string band. Their groove so steady. Just love the sound of I Draw Slow. And that's In Jimily with In Your Eyes. We also heard Bob Dylan with The Band, performed at Carnegie Hall from a Woody Guthrie tribute concert back in 1968. That's I Ain't Got No Home, and Buffalo Kin starting the set. Up next, here's one from Shamikia Copeland. Here's Why, Why, Why.

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Them Cooley Boys on Folk Alley with Hallelujah from their record Namesake. And they got their name from the term used by French fur trappers for folks who live in the upper Midwest amidst the glacial melt-carved river valleys. Them Cooley Boys on Folk Alley. And before that, Jim Hurst and Missy Raines with Old Blind Dog, and Shamikia Copeland with Why. Up next, we'll turn to the music of Damien Jurado.

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Roots music that asks you to slow down and listen up. 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

A record inspired amidst the depths of the pandemic, a blues album from Billy Bragg called The Million Things That Never Happened. And that's a song called Pass It On. And it's a song about ancestry and seeking those answers to questions about your family's past. And Billy Bragg says, we are left to piece together family stories from fragments we recall because we never asked our elders those questions. Charlie Crockett with the Jerry Reed cover, I Feel For You. We heard Hanukkah Castle with Jig for Christina. That's Hanukkah on fiddle, along with Jeremy Kittle on fiddle as well, and Christopher Lewis on guitar and Rashad Eggleston on cello. Damian Jurado starting off the set with Roger. As we're rolling on through this hour, we've got one up next here from Heidi Talbot.

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1: 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In a noisy world full of outrage, algorithms, and endless arguments, Folk Alley remains a place where stories matter and diverse voices are celebrated. 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

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One of them is this song, that this has a chance of being heard a little bit and perhaps igniting something in people's hearts.

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Recorded live in 1995 at the Wildlife Concert, that's the great John Denver. Starting off this hour on Folk Alley with Amazon, John Denver passing away just a couple years later, so tragically, in a plane crash. And during his career, he spent much of his time as an environmentalist and working on nature conservation projects. This hour, we've got music from Chatham County Line, Valerie June, John Prine, The Early Maze, Nora Brown, Joy Kills Sorrow. So many great songs on the way, as always, an eclectic mix here on Folk Alley. As we've got one up next from Joy Oladokun from the album Good Winter. It's called Purple Haze, but it's not the Purple Haze you might be familiar with as the Jimi Hendrix song. It's one that Joy wrote while in L.A. and noticed how the sky was not the color it was supposed to be amidst some wildfires.

Hey, this is Cindy House. Artificial intelligence is everywhere these days, but Folk Alley still relies on an older technology, folk music fans. 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

From his record Messenger, that's Joe Pug on Folk Alley with Disguised as Someone Else. We heard Chatham County Line with Country Boy, City Boy, a story of two individuals from different backgrounds, each envious of the other. And James Taylor with Copper Line, starting things off, Joy Oladokun with Purple Haze. I'm your host, Brad Kalodner, here on Folk Alley, and I encourage you to sign up for our weekly e-newsletter, The Alley Chat, on our website, so you can stay up to date about everything that's happening here at the station, our latest website content, including video premieres, reviews, interviews, and more. Just head on over to folkalley.com and sign up. As we've got one up next here from Valerie June. It's from her EP of covers, and this one you'll certainly recognize from the late, great John Lennon. Valerie June here on Folk Alley.

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Thanks.

Wonderful harmonies from the Early Maze on Folk Alley and their EP Prettiest Blue. That's On a Dying Day. We heard John Prine with Sweet Revenge and Valerie June starting things off with the John Lennon classic Imagine from her EP Undercover. So we've got one up next here from Umu Sangare from the 2022 release Timbuktu.

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On Fresh Cuts, we bring you songs, artists, and obsessions arrive before they've had a chance to get stale. 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

Progressive bluegrass at its finest. That's Joy Kills Sorrow on Folk Alley. Emma Beaton singing lead with Reservations from their album This Unknown Science. Joy Kills Sorrow got their start in Boston in 2005, and really a collection of all-star musicians. Matt Arcara on guitar, Emma Beaton on vocals, Wes Corbett on banjo, who tours with Sam Bush Band, is one of the most renowned three-finger banjo players on the scene today. Jake Jolliffe on mandolin, who for a good while was touring with Yonder Mountain String Band and has his own project. And Bridget Kearney on bass, member of Lake Street Dive, also passing through the group Zoe Gigano and Joe Walsh. Just an incredible group that left us with a few of my favorite records in progressive bluegrass. Nora Brown with Little Satchel, a tune she got from the playing of old-time banjo legend Fred Cockerham. And that's from her record Long Time to Be Gone, out on Jalopy Records in 2022. And Patrick Sky before that with Ruben. And starting off the set, Umu Sangare, as we've got one up next here from Damn Tall Buildings.

This is the song that took the longest of all the songs to write and to record, and is also about our favorite amongst the songs. It's called The Dangling Conversation.

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1: Folk Alley prides itself on sharing voices and stories with you that you just don't hear anywhere else in the media world. Hey there, I'm Brad Kolodner, and that's one thing that David, who listens in Connecticut, really appreciates about Folk Alley. Without Folk Alley, David says, I wouldn't have been introduced to so many of the folk, bluegrass, and Americana artists I've come to know and love. 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

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They went and knocked half the buildings down. They built them back up from the ground while I was gone away. Now there's knick-knack shops and restaurants in the place of my old haunts. Everything a man could want, at least that's what they say.

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I've never seen so many cops in town. 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There was only us before.

My Old Town from Bill Morrissey. How you doing? Welcome into Folk Alley. I'm Matt Riley. I've got some Layla McCalla coming up a little bit later, Nickel Creek, Jeff Buckley and a few, and right now, Fort Worth's Abraham Alexander from The Seasons.

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It's Bowerbirds and Northern Lights, preceded by Jeff Buckley doing his rendition of the classic Hallelujah. Obviously a Leonard Cohen song, but Jeff Buckley really made that one his own. And love both versions, so don't make me choose, please. Kristen Andreasen in there, and Abraham Alexander out of Fort Worth, Texas, Blood Under the Bridge, starting our set off. Hey, if you like social media, we're there. Facebook, Twitter, Instagram. I like Instagram. It's a little more content rich, so check it out. 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And here's Cat Stevens.

From the collection Very Colored Songs, a tribute to Langston Hughes, that is Layla McCalla doing Song for a Dark Girl. Really interesting collection here, and if you're a Langston Hughes fan or even unfamiliar, dig in on this one because it's really dense and there's a lot in there to absorb. So great musicianship. Not a bad perk. We also had Nickel Creek and at the top, Cat Stevens from 1971 with The Wind here on Folk Alley. Let's keep moving with Anna Eggy, something we recorded. So digging into the archives for Girls, Girls, Girls.

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Hi, this is Dawn Landis. 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

Boston's David Wax Museum, and Be Patient. Ben Harper, John Prine, and at the top, Anna Egge, caught live for Folk Alley, Girls, Girls, Girls. That comes from a session she did with us in 2018 at the Recovery Lounge in Upper Jay, New York. Thanks to Jeff Ayler of Beehive Productions for making everything sound so good. I'm Matt Riley. Hope it's going well. And if you like our sessions, we've got a sessions section. We also have a YouTube channel. Find it all there at folkalley.com. And this is recorded live at New Orleans Preservation Jazz Hall. It's Rising Appalachia and Stand Like an Oak.

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Teeth Marks, courtesy of S.G. Goodman. We had Trampled by Turtles in there. Darling Side, and at the top, new music from Ferris and Jason Romero. Hey, Babe. These are the days that turn into years. Their seventh studio record. Here on Folk Alley, I'm Matt Riley, and let's keep moving with this one from Caleb Caudill out of North Carolina. Heavy Thrill is the new one, and it's out now. This is the Ballad of Country.

Cool single there from Silvana Estrada and Pablo Pablo, Antes de Ti, which is Spanish for Before You. We had Mary Gaucher and Caleb Caudill with new music, The Ballad of Country Ham. It's when you chase dreams in the aftermath when they slip away. Because not all dreams can be caught. They're slippery. They're fast. Anyway, Caleb Caudill's new record, Heavy Thrill. Here on Folk Alley, this is Chris Jones and the Night Drivers. They're a bluegrass group from Alberta, but also spend time in Nashville. And the record is Chalk Lines and Dust, comes out July 24th. Jim Lauderdale featured on this one. Thy burdens are greater than mine.

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That's Joan Shelley with The Spur, preceded by new music from Sophie Wellington, who is a rising folk singer and percussive dance star. Her Bright Smile Haunts Me Still. Scolding Wife, the name of the tune, comes out July 10th, the record does, out of Staunton, Virginia. We also had Mavis Staples and Chris Jones and the Night Drivers from Chalk Lines and Dust. Thy Burdens Are Greater Than Mine, featuring the great Jim Lauderdale. Here on Folk Alley, I'm Matt Riley. Hope it's going well. And this is new from Bella White. A Sign in the Weather is kind of a shift away from the traditional bluegrass sound that they're known for. And this is a more audacious breed of folk and Americana. And A Sign in the Weather is out now. Let's hear Pink Living Room.

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1: Where are you listening to Folk Alley these days? Hey, I'm Elena C., and as the sun's out longer and the temps heat up, maybe you're listening in the garden. That's where Susan in Olympia, Washington listens. I love listening on weekends, Susan says, especially as I pull weeds in the garden. Folk Alley fills a space no other streaming service does. 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Thanks.

Cyrus Dement and Let the Mystery Be. It's kind of my motto for life. How you doing? Welcome into Folk Alley. I'm Matt Riley. I'm going to play some Kai Cater in just a bit, as well as some Jim Croce, Bela Fleck, and right now William Prince out of Canada. Stand in the Joy, produced by Dave Cobb. And this is Pasadena.

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Going back to 1973 to the record Heart Food, Judy Sill, and There's a Rugged Road. Darling Side in there. Coig, which is Gaelic for five. Heard something from them, Uncle Leo's gigs. And William Prince starting us off, Pasadena. Here on Folk Alley, Matt Riley here. If you like what you hear and you want to support it, you can click that donate button. And down will drop a menu. And you will pick the level that works for you and the thank you gift to go along with it. So check it out, because if we didn't have members, we wouldn't be here. The donate button. It's your friend right there at folkalley.com. All right, Kaya Cater right now from the landmark record Grenades and The Right One.

One of the things I love most about folk music is the way a song can travel. 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

0: From the 1972 classic album, You Don't Mess Around with Jim, Jim Croce and New York's Not My Home. Milk Carton Kids, Kaya Cater, starting us off, The Right One, here on Folk Alley. And let's do something from the Magnolia soundtrack. This is Amy Mann and her take on the Harry Nilsson classic, One.
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Thanks.

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He walked along by the old canal, a little confused, I remember well.

Colorado's Leftover Salmon from Grassroots. Simple Twist of Fate, the old Dylan tune there. Casey Musgraves, Bela Fleck, and Amy Mann taking on One at the top. That's a cool version of the Harry Nilsson classic. And let's bring it back to Austin, Texas, where I live. You're in Folk Alley. Thank you so much for being here. This is Ruthie Foster talking about Paradise.

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1: Hey, I'm Elena C. Folk music has a way of standing the test of time. Songs are passed from one generation to the next, carrying connections that endure long after trends come and go. 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

Ricochet in Time, courtesy of Sean Colvin, going back to the Steady On record. How you doing? Welcome into Folk Alley. I'm Matt Riley, and coming up this hour, Black Prairie, Tim O'Brien. Oh, what else? Amethyst Kia, caught live for Folk Alley, and right now, Ondara. And this comes from the concept record series, I guess you'd call it, Spanish Villager, and this is Spanish Villager number 3, a selection from it. A Seminar in Tokyo.

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We've been privileged to connect you with roots artists from around the globe and special music that often flies under the radar. 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

Sadie Gustafson Zook with Everyone from the Volume 1 EP. Boston area singer-songwriter is Sadie. Richard Thompson, The Green Cards, and Ondara starting us off, a seminar in Tokyo. Here on Folk Alley, this is a good time to remind you that we have a playlist section. And so you can find all the titles you may have missed there at the website. 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

Hi, this is Sarah LeDuc, the new executive director of Folk Alley. I don't know about you, but when I first hear an artist that I'm about to fall completely in love with, it's one of the biggest thrills in what can be a weary life on this planet. Whether it's an artist who's starting out or someone new to me with a back catalog I can dive into, it always adds a little sparkle to that day or week. 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

It's a Bob Dylan tune, of course, but the Byrds making a very good version of it. Mr. Tambourine Man. Eliza Gilkison and the Mammals starting us off with Pearls here on Folk Alley. We love our live recordings, as you know. And this is an exclusive that we caught at the 30A Songwriters Festival down in Florida in 2019. It's Amethyst Kia with 100 Miles.

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Tim O'Brien, Little Lamb, Little Lamb from the Cup of Sugar record. Josh Ritter, Black Prairie. And at the top, Amethyst Kia caught live for Folk Alley, 100 miles. Digging into the archives for that one. And thanks to Jeff Ayler from Beehive Productions for making everything sound so good, as he always does. And if you want to check out our sessions, you can check out our YouTube channel or the sessions section of folkalley.com. And I'm Matt Riley. Hope it's going well. And I got this one from Glenn Hansard and Marketa Erglova, collectively known as The Swell Season. And the answer is yes.

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1: Hi, this is Sarah LeDuc, the new executive director of Folk Alley. 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

A classic from 1964 from Canada's Buffy St. Marie and Universal Soldier there. Also, Donovan did a version of that as well. The Secret Sisters coming up in just a little bit. I've got Sun Little, Robert Ellis, and right now out of Nashville, Joy Aladakun. Proof of Life is the record, and she had some friends helping out on this record, and Mount Joy is counted among her friends, and they appear on the song Friends.

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Mother Nature's Son, Harry Nilsson right there. Stray Birds, David Rawlings, and Joy Aladdicoon with Mount Joy. Talking about friends. We all need friends. And I hopefully am your friend, or at least Folk Alley's your friend. 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All right, Carolina Chocolate Drops, Why Don't You Do Right?

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In a noisy world full of outrage, algorithms, and endless arguments, Folk Alley remains a place where stories matter and diverse voices are celebrated. 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

Going back to her Living with Ghosts record, Patty Griffin, and You Never Get What You Want. The Tallest Man on Earth in there, and Carolina Chocolate Drops, Why Don't You Do Right? Starting our set off here on Folk Alley, and here are the Secret Sisters from their record, You Don't Own Me Anymore. It's Kathy's song.

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I'm Cindy Howes. 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Thanks.

And this thing, it needs no explanation. It just screeches to a halt. And with wings, the god of aviation.

Robert Ellis and Gene, and that comes off the record Yesterday's News, which came out in 2023. Very stripped down, just getting back to the essence of the songs with Robert. Sun Little, Odetta, and the Secret Sisters taking on Simon and Garfunkel's Kathy's Song to start our set off. Here on Folk Alley, Matt Riley here. Hope it's going well. And this is Libby Rodenboe, who is also in the North Carolina group Mipso, Between the Blades, the solo record. And this is called Make Light.

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1: 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Thanks.

Bonnie Raitt loves the blues and has for a very long time. That is a song from Tommy Johnson, Delta blues musician who was making music and recording in the late 1920s. Bonnie Raitt's version of Big Road, and that comes from her 1971 self-titled debut. I'm Elena C. This is member-supported Folk Alley. Thanks for joining me. Here's Dar Williams with Magical Things.

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Thanks.

More classic sounds this week on Folk Alley, the Straubs. Right there, pulled that from their record Baroque and Roll. It's Benedictus. Michael Kiwanuka, British singer-songwriter, shared I'm Getting Ready. You heard Kate Rusby with The Good Man. And from her 2022 release, I'll Meet You Here, Dar Williams got the set started with Magical Thinking. 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Trey Burt coming up in this next set, honoring John Prine. Next, Great Lake Swimmers with The Great Exhale.

Folk Alley prides itself on sharing voices and stories with you that you just don't hear anywhere else in the media world. Hey there, I'm Brad Kolodner, and that's one thing that David, who listens in Connecticut, really appreciates about Folk Alley. Without Folk Alley, David says, I wouldn't have been introduced to so many of the folk, bluegrass, and Americana artists I've come to know and love. Knowing there's a human being choosing the tunes makes listening a much more intimate experience. What a great compliment. Thanks so much, David. And I'm sure many of you share his feelings. 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

Can't lie to yourself, that's for sure. Janice Ian with When I Lay Down. Trey Burt and a tribute, an ode to the late John Prine, a musician Trey Burt really admired and admires. It's called Dixie Red from Trey Burt's album You Yeah You. Great Lakes Swimmers started the set with The Great Exhale. In 2017, got the chance to spend some time in the studio with Guy Davis and Fabrizio Poggi. And this is one of the songs that duo sings.

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It almost split my pants. His wife jumped up, she pulled out a gun, said, "Drop it, Judge, I

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That is a cover of Bob Dylan's One More Night. The Punch Brothers version of that Dylan song comes from their album Hell on Church Street. Amy Mann in that set, going back to her 1993 debut called Whatever. You heard You Stupid Thing, an instrumental from the Irish band Wee Banjo 3, and to start, sort of a tribute to some great blues musicians, Sonny Terry and Brownie McGee. You heard Like Sonny Did, and that's Guy Davis and Fabrizio Poggi performing here on Folk Alley. It's one of the songs they sang during an exclusive in-studio session recorded in 2017. Check out the whole thing on our website now and on our mobile app. Eliza Gilkison was thinking back to her very first place, the first place she had on her own. And this is the song that came out of those recollections and reflections. Eliza Gilkison with The Hill Behind This Town.

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